What's this? What's this? There's color everywhere. What's this? There's white things in the air. What's this? I can't believe my eyes. I must be dreaming. Wake up, Jack. This isn't fair. What's this? What's this? What's this? There's something very wrong. What's this? There's people singing songs. What's this? The streets are lined with little creatures laughing. Everybody seems so happy. Have I possibly gone daffy? What is this? What's this? There's children throwing snowballs instead of throwing heads. They're busy building toys, and absolutely no one's dead. There's frost in every window. Oh, I can't believe my eyes. And in my bones I feel the warmth that's coming from inside. Oh, look, what's this?

What's this? In here, they've got a little tree. How queer! And who would ever think? And why? They're covering it with tiny little things. They've got electric lights on strings, and there's a smile on everyone. So now correct me if I'm wrong. This looks like fun, this looks like fun. Oh, could it be I got my wish? What's this? Oh my, what now? The children are asleep. But look, there's nothing underneath. No ghouls, no witches here to scream and scare them or ensnare them. Only little cozy things secure inside their dreamland. What's this? The monsters are all missing and the nightmares can't be found. And in their place there seems to be good feeling all around. Instead of screams, I swear.

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0: No scorching sun, nor freezing cold.
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Ask the dishes. They can sing, they can dance. 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
1: Be our guest, be our guest, be our guest.
0: Life is so unnerving for a servant who's not serving. He's not whole without a soul to wait upon. 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
2: Ah, well, I got whatever. Hey, when they like a bitty go, who will I be? Who will I be? Who will I be? Who will I be? Who will I be? Who will I be? Who will I be? Who will I be? Who will I be? Who will I be? Who will I be? Who will I be? Who will I be? Who will I be? Who will I be? Who will I be? Who will I be? Who will I be? Who will I be? Who will I be? Who will I be? Who will I be? Who will I be? Who will I be? Who will I be? Who will I be? Who will I be? Who will I be? Who will I be? Who will I be? Who will I be? Who will I be? Who will I be? Who will I be? Who will I be? Who will I be? Who will I be? Who will I be? Who will I be? Who will I be? Who will I be? Who will I be? Who will I be? Who will I be? Who will I be? Who will I be? Who will I be? Who will I be? Who will I be? Who will I be? Who will I be? Who will I be? Who will I be? Who will I be? Who will I be? Who will I be? Who will I be? Who will I be? Who will I be?

tapping at the window. Who that knocking at the door? Mammy's tapping at the window. Poppy's tapping at the door. Who that tapping at the window? Who that knocking at the door? Mammy's tapping at the window. Poppy's knocking at the door. Who that tapping at the window? Who that knocking at the door? Mammy's tapping at the window. Peppy's knocking at the door.

0: think so, fellas. I made that record once.
1: Yeah, but not with us. Come on.
0: All right, let's try it. I told a witch doctor I was in love with you. I told a witch doctor I was in love with you.